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Well, it's never too late to wish the love of your life happy Valentine's Day. No, except for today. Today's definitely too late. Happy not Valentine's Day from 101.9 Jack FM.

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Hey, can you play that one really cool song that I like? And can you play it next? 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

Ooh, sorry. All roads to Jack FM are currently detoured. Just take a right on 13th, a left on 45th, a left on 32nd, and a right on 25th. That ought to get you to where you're headed.

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Hey there, Nancy and Jim. Just wanted to say thank you for listening to Jack FM. And might we add, you both look absolutely lovely today.

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He was looking for a soul to steal. He was in a bind because he was way behind. He was willing to make a deal. 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Now you play pretty good fiddle, boy, but give the devil his due. I bet a fiddle of gold against your soul, 'cause I think I'm better than you."

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Johnny said, "Devil, just come on back if you ever want to try again. 'Cause I told you once, you son of a gun.

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I had something to tell you about the request, but since you don't take requests, I guess it doesn't matter anyway.

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We won't stalk you like that creepy coworker. Oh, hey, wait a minute. I see you went to Detroit Lakes last weekend. Jack FM, playing what we want. It's almost as satisfying as leaning out the window to moo at cows.

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0: Happy Thursday, 101.9 Jack FM. It's Michael Jackson. Don't stop till you get enough. I'm Ryan. Hey, something fun this afternoon. We're going to be cheering on the Twins. They are in Texas. They've got the Rangers. Live coverage starts right here on Jack FM at 1 o'clock. Let's take a look at our forecast. Here's the latest from the KFGO Weather Center.
1: Your forecast from Too Tall Tom Szymanski today. Partly sunny, a few sprinkles, high of 69, winds of the north, northwest, 8 to 22 miles an hour. Tonight, mostly cloudy, areas of showers, isolated thunder showers, mainly after midnight, a low of 51. Tomorrow, partly to mostly cloudy, breezy, areas of showers and isolated thunder showers, mainly in the morning, a high of 71. Looking better for the weekend, Saturday and Sunday, partly sunny, high is 75 for both days.
2: From the KFGO News Center, I'm Nate Cohn. An engineer for the city of Fargo says they're planning to partially reopen the intersection of 32nd Avenue and University Drive. That intersection will likely open tomorrow for north and south traffic. The intersection has been closed since last month. Jason Leonard with the city's design and construction division says the infrastructure being put in place plays an important role. And a new report released today by the Human Rights Watch accuses federal immigration agents of widespread abuses during Operation Metro Surge in the Twin Cities and surrounding communities. The Human Rights Watch is calling for accountability and significant reforms to federal immigration enforcement policies. The findings are being unveiled during an event this morning at the University of Minnesota Law School in Minneapolis. And a new poll shows Congresswoman Angie Craig leading Lieutenant Governor Peggy Flanagan in the Democratic race for U.S. Senate. The poll is the first independent poll and shows Craig holding a 41% to 36% lead over Lieutenant Governor Peggy Flanagan. From the KFGO News Center, I'm Nate Cohn.
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0: Temple Pilots, Interstate Love Song, 101.9 Jack FM. We cannot wait to see them at the Red River Valley Fair, STP, on Thursday, July 9th, along with Candlebox and Pop Evil. Another place to grab coffee in town starting today, Seven Brew Coffee in West Fargo. They're located at 1450 13th Avenue East. They've got a ribbon cutting this morning starting at 10. I've got Edie Brickell and the New Bohemians coming up and Huey Lewis and the news.
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Dad's Day is coming up on Sunday. Don't forget to thank Dad for all that he does. Dads nowadays do so much. 8 hours a week on average taking care of the kids. And dads average 10 hours a week with chores. 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

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Are you ready for some awesome news? Fargo intersection 32nd and University has been shut down since May 27th. Well, starting tomorrow, they are going to open up traffic for north and southbound. Hey, it's a start. Styx on 101.9 Jack FM. Partly cloudy today. High of about 71.

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0: Little Declan this morning on 101.9 Jack FM. It's grilling season. Well, actually, for this trend with hot dogs, it has nothing to do with the grill. You're going to boil it, and you're going to boil your hot dogs in Gatorade, and they're going to turn blue. Yeah, blue hot dogs are the thing to do this summer. And how you get them that way is you boil them in Gatorade. Okay, don't soak them. Boil them in Gatorade for 15 minutes. They're going to turn very dark blue, loaded with electrolytes, if that does anything for you. As far as the taste, the reviews say it's pretty mild. They're going to taste mostly like a normal hot dog. Simple Minds coming up, and Bon Jovi, Blaze of Glory.
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101.9 Jack FM, Father's Day, Sunday. So in honor of, let's give you the best TV dads. Let's start with some honorable mentions. Phil Dunphy from Modern Family, Red Foreman. Love him. That's a 70s show. Homer Simpson. Now the top three best TV dads. Bob from Bob's Burgers. Andy Taylor from The Andy Griffith Show. And King Al Bundy from Married with Children. Interesting top three picks, I thought. Bon Jovi on 101.

0: the Eagles on 101.9 Jack FM. By the way, we are changing it up a little bit today. We've got a Twins game. First pitch at 1:35. They're on the road in Texas. They've got the Rangers. Our live coverage starts at 1 p.m. Let's get to our forecast. Looks pretty quiet today.
1: From the KFGO News Center, I'm Nate Cohen. More than 245 youth soccer teams are coming to the Red River Valley this weekend for the Summer Classic Tournament that's hosted by Tri-City United. Games begin tomorrow night and will take place at soccer complexes in Fargo, Moorhead, and West Fargo. Teams from four different states are competing. Tri-City United says the tournament brings more than $2 million in economic activity to the area. Hornbacher's has kicked off a campaign called Check Out Hunger. The campaign is part of a partnership with Great Plains Food Bank that aims to help end hunger across North Dakota and Clay County, Minnesota. Shoppers at Hornbacher's can make a donation of $3, $5, or $10 at the register. The campaign ends July 28th. And a plan from the Minnesota Department of Transportation will look at transit needs in greater Minnesota. Transit planner Nathan Abney says the plan looks to increase mobility and access to transit for all Minnesotans. MNDOT will host virtual listening sessions for people to provide feedback June 22nd and 23rd.
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0: 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Partly cloudy. Today's high 71. Do you collect anything? Because what you collect may say something about your personality. They've given us a couple of examples, like cookie jar. If you collect cookie jars, you're an insightful caregiver. Dolls or figurines say you're an emotional leader. Coins or stamps, you are complex go-getters. And finally, if you love movie memorabilia, you're a thoughtful, witty person. I don't really collect anything. Well, my husband would probably say I collect shoes. Yes, I do. I've got T-Rex and music from Journey coming up.
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It is in full swing. The World Cup. Are you into it? About 6 in 10 people say they do like watching the World Cup games. 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We'll tell you what Crumble's doing for dads.

0: Aretha Franklin. 101.9 Jack FM. Crumble is honoring dad with an old school, very fun menu. Root beer float cookie. I'm just going to give you my top picks here. Cookies and cream grilled cookie. And I love the name of it. It's got to be good. The everything but dad jokes cookie. Crumble's menu available through Sunday, which is Father's Day. Def Leppard is on the way and Toad the Wet Sprocket.
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0: 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It's All I Want. Partly cloudy today. High of 71. Let's get into the latest in pop culture. Here's your entertainment update.
1: By the way, I only recently discovered that Woody has a surname.
2: I had no idea. The Sheriff? Woody what?
1: Woody Pride.
2: Oh.
1: Double twist. Jesse's full name is Jessica Jane Pride.
3: Oh, wait a minute. I'd heard this that they might be related.
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2: No, yes. Distant cousins, please. Please.
3: There's something in there. Was it one of the guys on the internet that gets these names? I heard that same thing.
2: How did they find this out? I play the guy. I didn't realize I had a surname.
0: Tom Hanks and Tim Allen being interviewed about Toy Story 5. I think Tom Hanks sounded just as surprised as we were to learn that Woody had a last name. Toy Story 5 hits theaters tomorrow. In other movie news, Mike Myers has confirmed an Austin Powers 4, but did not offer up any other details. In the works, an animated Survivor movie with animal contestants. And finally, this fall, season 35, Dancing with the Stars, we know one of the first contestants, Jimmy Kimmel's sidekick Guillermo. The full cast will be announced soon. That's your entertainment update. I'm Ryan Kelly.

0: 101.9 Jack FM. That's the Steve Miller Band. I'm Ryan. Temps are going to be in the 70s, just a little bit warmer than it was yesterday. Time to head over to the KFGO Weather Center for an update.
1: Your forecast from Too Tall Tom Szymanski today. Partly sunny, a few sprinkles, high of 69, winds of the north, northwest, 8 to 22 miles an hour. Tonight, mostly cloudy, areas of showers, isolated thunder showers, mainly after midnight, a low of 51. Tomorrow, partly to mostly cloudy, breezy, areas of showers and isolated thunder showers, mainly in the morning, a high of 71. Looking better for the weekend, Saturday and Sunday, partly sunny, high is 75 for both days.
2: From the KFGO News Center, I'm Nate Cohn. An engineer for the city of Fargo says they're planning to partially reopen the intersection of 32nd Avenue and University Drive. That intersection will likely open tomorrow for north and south traffic. The intersection has been closed since last month. Jason Leonard with the city's design and construction division says the infrastructure being put in place plays an important role. And a new report released today by the Human Rights Watch accuses federal immigration agents of widespread abuses during Operation Metro Surge in the Twin Cities and surrounding communities. The Human Rights Watch is calling for accountability and significant reforms to federal immigration enforcement policies. The findings are being unveiled during an event this morning at the University of Minnesota Law School in Minneapolis. And a new poll shows Congresswoman Angie Craig leading Lieutenant Governor Peggy Flanagan in the Democratic race for U.S. Senate. The poll is the first independent poll and shows Craig holding a 41% to 36% lead over Lieutenant Governor Peggy Flanagan. From the KFGO News Center, I'm Nate Cohn.
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0: 101.9 Jack FM with the Red Hot Chili Peppers. All right, this one kind of hurts because I can't count the times I have been at the Hornbacher's Express on South University. Today is its last day. They are closing at 5 p.m. All 62 employees have been offered other jobs at other locations. I'm Ryan. I've got Motley Crue coming up and Grand Funk Railroad.
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For over a decade, Chick-fil-A was America's favorite fast food chain. Nothing lasts forever, though, right? They have been bumped to number 2, Jersey Mike's, now number 1 fast food chain. The Clash.

0: 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That's Zeppelin. You might want to clean out your car if you've got a date, especially a first date. People with clean cars are seen as having their life more put together. 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And 1 in 4 have actually cut a date short because their date's car was a pit. Sounds like a trip through Dawn's. I've got Prince coming up and music from Aerosmith.
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got some nasal surgery, and all my friends are saying I sound a lot like Morgan Freeman now. 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Thank you, Jack. You suck.

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